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0: you come. 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It's Lee Bryce, Brantley Gilbert, downstate in Hollywood. 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K-Country's forecast from the WCJB TV 21st Alert Weather Center. Lows tonight in the low to mid 60s, highs tomorrow in the mid to upper 80s, and lows tomorrow night in the mid to upper 60s. For all the current weather conditions, log on to 352today.com, your community connection. 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

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Remember, we're already underway with staycation number 2 for Kane Brown.

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0: 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I'm Rachel. Congratulations to Pauline from Ocala. 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Lows tonight in the low to mid 60s. Highs tomorrow in the mid to upper 80s. And lows tomorrow night in the mid to upper 60s. For all the current weather conditions, log on to 352today.com, your community connection.
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It's 10 in a row, and the years are short. Rodney Atkins. Carrie Underwood is doing a rock album that'll be out next year. She's coming up to this hour, 93.7 K Country. They're going.

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Sean from Ocala picked up one this afternoon. 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

93.7K Country, I'm Rachel, and we want to send you to go see Kane Brown, Lee Bryce, and Brantley Gilbert. Oh my gosh, they're downstate in Hollywood. Your next keyword, 7:15 for the Mr. Bob Morning Show. 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Lows tonight in the low to mid-60s, highs

0: tomorrow in the mid to upper 80s and lows tomorrow night in the mid to upper 60s. For all the current weather conditions, log on to 352today.com, your community connection.
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Congratulations to our exclusive concert staycation winner for Blake Shelton. That's Anna from Ocklawaha. Yeah, congratulations. 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
3: 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I was in a wreck and Dan got me a check for $750,000.
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5: 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In a wreck and need a check? There's only two words you need to remember. Dan Newlin. I've recovered billions of dollars for accident victims.
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0: 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Y'all, thank me later.
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So we're excited. Tomorrow's another day to get you qualified for Kane Brown, Lee Bryce, Brantley Gilbert. One big show coming up November 12th in Hollywood. And we've got it for you. Two nights hotel, $200 and fuel. And of course, there's tickets to the show. Keyword, 7:15 tomorrow morning, your first opportunity to play. 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Lows tonight in the low to mid-60s, highs tomorrow.

0: tomorrow in the mid to upper 80s and lows tomorrow night in the mid to upper 60s. For all the current weather conditions, log on to 352today.com, your community connection.
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1: He's a ranch hand in a pinch, man. 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

Congratulations to James from Ocala. He won a pair of tickets to the Star Strings and Swings Veteran Music Festival coming October 23rd here to Ocala. And since he's won the tickets, he's now in the drawing for a VIP upgrade, meet and greet, entry the parents party before the show, an autographed guitar, and all sorts of stuff. An eco cooler, too. So congratulations, James. You can win that at noon all this week with Lewis Stokes in the K Country Cafe. 10 in a row next, 93.7 K Country.

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1: Care for some coffee?
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1: Good. There's only one pot.
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4: How about a nice cup of coffee?
5: Having a little bit more coffee.
6: Coffee.
7: It's showtime, everybody.
8: Wow, let's get some coffee. It's showtime.
9: Wow.
10: Hi, Crystal. How are you?
9: Mr. Bob.
10: Yeah, well, I got to get some coffee.
9: How's that?
10: I don't know.
9: Coffee?
10: I don't know. I had some earlier.
9: Yeah?
10: Yeah, must have made it strong. I don't know.
9: I was going to say, was it extra strong?
10: I think it was. You know, instead of two scoops, I did three.
9: Right. Sometimes, you know, put a little extra just in case.
10: Just to get the blood flowing a little bit. Yeah, that's all right. Everything all right, though? Everything good?
9: Yeah. I mean, we're here, you know.
10: So far, so good.
9: So far, it's Tuesday. No complaints yet.
10: I love the spooky video. Man, that was really cool.
9: Oh, for the spooktacular tickets we have.
10: I was like, look at this, man. That is cool. Black and white and all that.
9: Yeah, you know.
10: Ooh, I got scared.
9: I got excited for Halloween. I'm not going to lie.
10: Okay.
9: Even though I've been trying to trap my mom into decorating the house for Christmas Halloween. Then I got really excited. I'm like, you know what? No, we need the pumpkins.
10: Yeah, so I was looking on our Facebook fan page. I'm like, whoa, look at that. That is so cool. We just did a little video yesterday talking about K-Country Tribe on Trivia coming up at 8 o'clock for spooktacular tickets, family four-pack, too.
9: Oh, yeah.
10: And a parking pass.
9: That's right, because parking also is like almost the price of a ticket.
10: Yeah, at SeaWorld. So it's like, whoa. Uh-huh. So that's going on all week. Right around 8 o'clock. So it's like, oh, wow, but I love the video.
9: Thank you.
10: I was like, man, you were busy with that one.
9: I mean, listen, you know, you got to make things spooky.
10: Hey, you made it happen, too. I love that. So, man, welcome to the

0: Yeah, love me like the devil, then put me down 6 feet deep. It's like, I know. Okay, Parker McCollum, man, you're, whew, that's deep right there, buddy. Six feet deep, I guess.
1: You know, they all have that dark. It's that dark humor.
0: You see a lot, you go, what did he just say?
1: Yeah. Did I just sing about going 6 feet under?
0: Yeah, treat me like the devil and put me 6 feet down. I'm like, what?
1: He's bringing that old school slang back.
0: Yeah.
1: You know, where the message is hidden in the song.
0: Exactly. And there it was.
1: Yeah.
0: Parker McCollum and killing me. 5:30 AM Club members, how y'all doing? Yeah, we got a bunch of stuff going on today, no doubt about that. It's National Coffee Day.
1: Today.
0: I better get some more.
1: I got mine. You know, I come ready.
0: You got yours, yeah. Ready for that. What else is it? National Biscotti Day. I don't know.
1: Biscotti?
0: Yeah.
1: Is that the cookie?
0: Yeah, those little cookie things.
1: They're okay.
0: Italian cookies. You know what I'm talking about?
1: Yeah.
0: Okay.
1: I mean, I don't remember. I don't know. Didn't they, like, make a whole, like, I think Cookie Crumble did, like, a whole cookie out of this.
0: Maybe love Cookie Crumble.
1: Oh, I do. Absolutely. There is no doubt. I'm always checking on the menu to see what's on there because I love their cakes and their pies. And I was telling you about the Tres Leches, so I'm keeping an eye out for you. It's a good one.
0: Thank you.
1: Everyone should have it.
0: Appreciate that. On National Coffee Day, of course, coming up at 7:15, a little bit down the road. That's all right. You know, we got the K-Country Concert Staycation Giveaway Part 2 of 4. Kane Brown, Lee Bryce, and Brantley Gilbert downstate in Hollywood. Comes with a pair of tickets.
1: Mm-hmm.
0: Of course, also 2 nights hotel accommodations.
1: Yeah.
0: And $200 in fuel.
1: Yeah, because we've been to the pumps.
0: Yeah, but depending on if you want diesel or if you want
1: regular. Let's hope it's regular.
0: Yeah, diesel's like, woo, man.
1: I mean, it came down a whole, like, 10 cents I saw this morning.
0: Oh, wow.
1: Go get your diesel, boys.
0: Let's go.
1: And girls.
0: Yeah, that's right. And then, of course, we mentioned earlier around, just when we fired off 5:30 a.m. club at 8 a.m., we got K-Country Tribod Trivia for SeaWorld Spectacular Family 4-Pack now.
1: Yeah, and a parking pass.
0: And this is the debut for Tribod Trivia for you. And I thought we did it before with you here. But you're like, what is this, Tribod Trivia?
1: Yeah, I mean, if we did it, it might have been like a one-off, but I don't recall.
0: Tri, meaning three, and bond, the bond of three.
1: Yeah.
0: And you're like, oh, so we'll give you three words, and they all have one thing in common. And you go, oh, okay. All right.
1: Today's very interesting.
0: Oh, you're looking at it right now.
1: Yeah, I just looked.
0: Okay, there it is.
1: I'm intrigued.
0: It makes sense, though, doesn't it?
1: Oh, 100%.
0: Okay, so there you have it. Okay, we'll give you, like, these three things all have one thing in common.
1: Mm-hmm.
0: And you have to give us the one-word answer.
1: Yeah, and you get it right, you'll get a text back letting you know that you're in the running.
0: That's how that's done. And, Family 4-Pack.
1: Yeah, it's the first year that SeaWorld is doing this. I've seen some of the photos. It looks really decked out.
0: Yeah. They're going, you know, if everybody else can do this, so can we. Watch this now. Mm-hmm, you go.
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3: Partly sunny skies with a small chance for a scattered shower or storm throughout the afternoon. High temperatures climbing into the upper 80s tonight. We're partly cloudy with lows in the upper 60s. Wednesday, we'll see a mix of sun and clouds. Again, a chance for an isolated shower or storm into the afternoon. High temperatures again into the upper 80s. More storm chances through the end of the week. From the TV20 First Alert Weather Center, I'm meteorologist AJ Willie on 93.7 K-Country.
2: Hey, I'm not too shabby. We'll take it.
1: Yeah. You know, a little rain. Cool, really cool things sound.
2: Parmalee and Blanco Brown.

0: 93.7 K Country, Ella Langley, Love and Life Again. Her latest, it'll be her next number one, won't it?
1: Yeah, 100%. It's on its way, right? It's what, top? Where is it at?
0: You got to meet her, too. Yeah.
1: I did.
0: How about that?
1: I did. And then, days later, dun, dun, dun, the news of her, my best friend, taking my future husband away.
0: Yeah, how about that?
1: I know. It's okay. They're cute together. It makes sense.
0: Tucker Wetmore and Ella Langley, an item.
1: I'm going to say this. I told this to my mom. I hope she doesn't break his heart. You know, she's a lot like me. We're sassy. I broke one good guy's heart, I will admit. And I think, you know, she's coming off the heels of this Riley thing. I'm watching The Voice. Them blue eyes, man. Let me tell you.
0: Wow, look at you now. It's like, what's going on in there?
1: Maria's even drawn in.
0: Oh, yeah.
1: So I can't imagine in real life. So I just hope she don't break Tucker's heart. Uh-oh. Riley don't come. Oh, you know, Ella, I was thinking. Now that you're with Tucker, they all do it.
0: Oh, yeah, there you go.
1: So we'll see what happens.
0: So, yeah, you know, I didn't see Crystal's Corner report this morning yet, but I know yesterday it was the Ella Langley report. So,
1: I know. She's the hottest thing right now.
0: Is it another Ella Langley report?
1: It was that or Taylor Swift, guys. So I went with the Ella route.
0: Yeah, Deb and I sat down and watched. We recorded it because we have a DVR.
1: Right?
0: Yeah, we could watch it on Hulu.
1: It's 2026.
0: But yeah, it really is. Yeah, I tell her, we can watch this later.
1: I know. The HOA. Goes,
0: but I like the DVR, Bob.
1: It's like, the HOA. I get it. Like,
0: okay, and that too. Yeah, because we have to have that cable. We have to have cable, and the HOA is like, okay. So there's no way around it. But it comes with a DVR anyways. The HOA is like, well, all right. So, you know, we're watching the VMAs.
1: I didn't even bother.
0: Madonna won all these awards. We're both scratching our heads going, why?
1: Did you hear she didn't want anyone taking photos of her?
0: Yeah, I heard that too. Yeah, it's like, Madonna.
1: I heard she got a new facelift.
0: Oh,
1: that
0: she
1: looks
0: may
1: more
0: have,
1: like her.
0: But she was having a tough time walking. You know, maybe a little bit too much of a little drinky poo or a little druggy poo or something. I don't know what's going on.
1: Well, I'm sure them bones, you know. She's like 70.
0: Well, yeah, she is.
1: Honestly.
0: I asked Deb, I said, how old is she? Of course, she Googled it.
1: You know, yeah. So
0: then I go, oh, man. All right.

0: girl.
1: I mean, I still love her, though.
0: But she won all these awards. And you're like, man, she even beat out T-Swizzy.
1: Huh? I didn't even know she was Taylor playing Swift on Top 40 now.
0: Yeah, well, I don't know. I don't know. You won't hear her here, okay? Yeah. There you go. Madonna free.
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2: 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We play it. We're going to have some part.

0: And then I went to Chick-fil-A and got not one, but two Chick-fil-A sandwiches with a large fry. I went, I haven't done that in 100 years.
1: Listen, but why? You zero don't guilt. Do it often. Why are we feeling guilty for something that we worked hard for or that we wanted?
0: I had zero guilt. Right? I exactly. said, I'm doing this. I'm doing it.
1: Listen, we worked too hard. How check how old you are. You have a right to live that life.
0: That's
1: you
0: right.
1: Want them to, you want both of them? Go ahead. You're the one who has to deal with that heartburn.
0: She just wanted me to go. That's right. And I had it too. And she wanted me to go. She goes, just go over to Publix and get me some of that Panera bread tomato soup, okay?
1: That's what she got?
0: Yeah.
1: Okay.
0: Yeah, so I got her that, but then I went, I'm down at Chick-fil-A. Like,
1: did you at least get her fries?
0: I got fries. I said, here, I'll get you some fries because I got a meal.
1: Right.
0: And I got an extra sandwich.
1: That's
0: you know,
1: right.
0: So I got the meal and a large Coke and all that. You know?
1: Right, right. Like,
0: so
1: it
0: I,
1: works.
0: I got her the Coke and some fries, and she goes, well, I don't really want the fries. I got her macaroni and cheese from there, too. She
1: okay.
0: goes, I don't want that. I'll save it. It's still in the refrigerator.
1: Oh, the guilt. Yeah, she wanted that soup.
0: Yeah, she wanted the soup, and that was it.

0: Eric Cherish, Hands of Time right there on a, what is it? Oh, it's Tuesday. Huh?
1: It's Tuesday.
0: Okay, all right. All
1: yep,
0: right.
1: Monday's behind us and Tuesday's officially our Monday.
0: Welcome to the world, 6 o'clock snoozers. We have arrived.
1: Wow, that happened quick though.
0: Yeah, it did, didn't it? Going to be a partly sunny kind of day. Chance of showers high in the upper 80s. Everybody's driving good.
1: So far, y'all keep it that way, please.
0: Yesterday, everybody's just driving like there was, you know, everything was fine. I was like, oh, this is good. Mm-hmm. Keep doing that. We love that.
1: Yeah, they all stayed home.
0: Oh, that could be. Yeah, so Mr. Bob and Crystal, quick poll going on our Facebook fan page. You can text, too, at 877-937-7883. When did you last treat yourself and feel zero guilt about it? Lang Tracy on our Facebook fan page says, can't remember.
1: Said no guilt, no more. That's right.
0: So what do we got in texting?
1: Mike from Leesburg said, last week I was in Publix, walked by the bakery, and they had a carrot cake cup. They had carrot cake cupcakes. I couldn't help myself. I love them things.
0: Oh yeah,
1: those actually are really good. You know, carrot cake actually surprisingly is really good if it's done well. Some of them can be a little bad.
0: It's good. But I like carrot cake. Yeah. It sounds weird, like carrot cake. What?
1: I know, it doesn't even taste anything like a carrot.
0: I got a Betty cake yesterday.
1: Did you really?
0: For a wedding anniversary.
1: Mr. Bob. Yeah,
0: I said, so the lady over there said, what do you want? You want something on it? I got a vanilla cake.
1: Okay, yeah, because that's her favorite.
0: Yeah, so it is.
1: Uh-huh.
0: And I like it too, but it'd definitely be for Deb. And I said, what do you want on it? What do you want written on it? I said, happy 39th, ... to us.
1: So what happened when you took it home?
0: I said, oh, look.

0: did you, before I had the white box.
1: Uh-huh.
0: She goes, did you get a Betty cake? I said, maybe.
1: So, was she excited?
0: Oh, yeah. She,
1: see?
0: She took a picture of it.
1: Aww.
0: I was like,
1: look,
0: yeah,
1: at that.
0: And so, yeah, I was like, but I was asking.
1: Did you bring me cake?
0: I should have.
1: I'm just kidding. Right. I'm totally kidding.
0: Yeah, it skipped my mind. Wait a minute. I'm sorry. I should have.
1: No, it's okay.
0: But yeah, so the lady that was at school, well, okay, happy 39th, 39th. You know, I said, .. She goes, okay, to us. She went, to who? I said, to us. She goes, huh? I said, T-O space U-S. She went, oh, okay. She had a tough time.
1: She was like, to us? Like, no, what are you talking about?
0: She was very helpful.
1: You.
0: She's like, okay, got it now. Okay, thank you. Coming up at 7:15, all over again, this.
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0: 28th. There is an accident that's causing some roadblocks there. We're looking into some other things right now. We'll keep you posted what's happening.
1: Absolutely right. Tyler Hubbard, 93.7 K Country. Drive safe today, come on. Mm-hmm. Watch out for the other guy or gal.
0: That's okay? Right. Guys.

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0: 93.7 K Country, Luke Bryan, Country and She Knows It. Boy, several of y'all, thank you for our traffic spotters. Steve, one of them said State Road 40 is moving now.
1: Yeah,
0: they opened
1: that.
0: The lanes, so that one's going on. What something's happening on 40. So.
1: Yeah, so that was 40 and 326 at Silver Springs. That was backed up. It might be moving a little slow, but Stephen said the lane's just open.
0: Thank you, Steve.
1: Yes. Yeah.
0: And a lot of our traffic spotters go to Wyoming. What's going on at Maricamp, huh?
1: Yeah, so Maricamp on Southeast 36th Avenue and Southeast Maricamp Road. Seems as if there was an accident there. We don't know for sure. There's not been exact reports. I'm still looking. All this is kind of happening quickly this morning. But you're seeing some delays happening there. I believe the road is actually blocked at the moment.
0: Yeah, so Carol, she let us know too what's going on. So, okay, so be aware this morning what's going on, especially Maricamp, and now 40 and 326 on the 40.
1: Yeah,
0: so.
1: And then over in Morrison on 121 and Southeast 28, there was also an accident there. Causing some roadblocks.
0: So if you're going through any of those areas, let us know. Text us 877-937-7883. Let us know what's going on so we let everybody else know too.
2: 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Morning's done right. The Mr. Bob Morning Show, 93.7 K-Country.
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7: Carol, Steve, our traffic spotters, and of course, we went to OPD's Facebook page, huh?
8: Yeah, so I'm going to read something that they just posted. It was 48 minutes ago. It's a traffic alert, and it says, we responded to a two-vehicle traffic crash at Southeast Mary Camp Road and Southeast 36th Avenue. Two people were pronounced dead at the scene. And one person was transported at the trauma as trauma alert. The cause of crash is still under investigation. Now, the roads that are blocked are eastbound lanes are blocked from the intersection of Southeast Mary Camp Road and Southeast 36th Avenue. All north and southbound lanes are blocked from Southeast Mary Camp Road to Southeast 31st Street. Now, the westbound lanes on Mary Camp are open.
7: Okay. That's what it's a busy intersection there at 36.
8: 100%. So, and it's going to be, this was only 45, less than an hour ago. So, chances are this is going to be there for quite a bit this morning.
7: Because of the fatalities, they it's got not, the investigation yeah. going on. Yeah.
8: Yeah.
7: Two fatalities. So, if that's your way in or out or whatever, may want to find an alternate. That's a lot of people use that Maricamp and 36th. And, so we'll keep you informed. Thank you to our traffic spotters. Thank you so much. Coming up in just a couple of minutes, meet the world's most picky coffee drinker on National Coffee Day.
8: Okay. We'll share
7: with you. Here's Hardy from K Country.

0: 93.7 K Country, with Low Cash. I love this live. Preston and Chris right there on a Tuesday. I almost said Monday because it feels like Monday's
1: still
0: operating
1: like it is.
0: I don't know. It's just one of those kind of days. Because, man, yesterday was an accident wreck-free kind of day in the mornings. It was like, great. Unfortunately, we have not one but two fatalities, 36th AmeriCamp this morning, huh?
1: Yeah, so it happened. We know that it happened at 2:30 this morning for everyone who's texting.
0: It's
1: just Ocala Police Department, when I was giving the update, had just posted it within the last hour.
0: Right.
1: Because the road is still blocked. So the roads that are blocked right now are the Southeast AmeriCamp Road and Southeast 36th Avenue. So all that's the eastbound lanes are blocked in there.
0: Big intersection.
1: Yes. Mm. Then all north and southbound lanes are blocked at Southeast AmeriCamp Road and Southeast 31st Street. The only lanes that are blocked are the westbound lanes on Southeast AmeriCamp.
0: Got it. Okay. And if that isn't enough, we got more.
1: Yeah. So we have a new one in Citra right now on 301, just past Northeast 170th Street. So that's causing some roadblocks on 301. Then also in Morriston, we've got one that's on 121 and Southeast 28th.
0: Oh, golly. Come on, everybody.
1: Yeah, that's it. That's it. I think that's enough right now.
0: Yeah, please, please slow it down. Slow it down. Slow it down.
1: Yeah, there's no rush for anything.
0: Mm-mm-mm. National Coffee Day 2026, although it's that's every day. That's just Tuesday to me.
1: We need more.
0: Yeah, so meet the world's most picky coffee drinker from TikTok.
2: Let me put it to you this way. Okay, if I got abducted from my truck today, and the detectives were trying to piece together what happened, they would be so confused. They would say, wait, why did she have one, two, three medium iced coffees, cream and sugar in her truck? And they would bring in a whole team of detectives and they would be thinking maybe it's like a coffee bandit. It's got to be related to the three coffees, and I would be on Dateline and everyone would be saying how I lit up a room. And the thing is, the reason that I have three coffees is because I'm having an off coffee day.
0: Wow.
2: An offy day.
0: An offy day.
2: My coffee is just not perfect. It's not bad, but none of them, I'm a Goldilocks today, none of them are exactly.

0: 93.7 K Country. Today's best country, you live it, we play it. We play those older ones too. Travis Tritt, love that. You know, we played Low Cash a little bit ago. It's like, I think I still have it. I'm looking through my, oh yeah, here it is. This is from Mara Sidweber. She sent me an email, said, "Hi, I just want to shoot over an email and introduce myself. I'll be your new rep for Low Cash / Galaxy Records." I said, "Oh, that's nice." And then she went into, she said, "I spent my whole career in this crazy awesome business, 5 years in radio, 22 on the record side, 8 with Zac Brown, Southern Ground, 14 at Capitol Records." And she went on and on.
1: Mm-hmm.
0: And she works mainly in the Southwest region. So, you know, I said, "Oh, that's cool." Yeah, she said, "I look forward to working with you, blah, blah." And I wrote back, and right at the end, she said, "All my best, Mara." And she got in parentheses, "Sounds like Sarah." "That usually helps, LOL," she said. I said, "Oh, yeah," I would have said probably Mara or whatever.
1: Right.
0: M-A-R-A. So I wrote her back and said, hi, Mara, pronounced like Sarah. You know, and I said, "Welcome to the Southeast from the Southwest. We love the Low Cash Boys. They have a huge following in our neck of the woods in Florida. Our K-Country listeners love them." And I said, "And I'm sure elsewhere, LOL." And then I said, "Looking forward to working with you, too." I said, "Thank you, Bob," pronounced like Bob.
1: Wow. Look at you go. Making best friends with Mara already.
0: She wrote back, "Ha ha ha ha."
1: Right. No, literally. I just saw that. I love that.
0: Well, you know,
1: and you know, it's funny because that Galaxy Records is their record group. They decided that they were going to go on their own and do their own thing.
0: Exactly.
1: And now they got reps. Look at them.
0: Yeah. Isn't that cool? So there you go. So it's Mara, pronounced like Sarah.
1: I love that. She's probably great just like them.
0: And it's Bob, pronounced like Bob.
1: Right. Right. Even if you spell it backwards, it's still Bob.
0: It is the same. It truly is. Coming up in just a couple of minutes, we got Crystal's Corner. What's going on there now?
1: Well, not another one. This Nashville star has been so busy, it's causing tension at home.
0: Well, we'll find out what that's all about right after Rhonda Green and Think As You Drunk, his latest. And, of course, he's a movie star now. He's on The Voice. He's everywhere, isn't he?
1: Yeah.
0: And he used to be, just a few years ago, he was at our K-Country acoustic concert.

0: 93.7 K Country, Rally Green, Think It's Your Drug. A little help of Toby at the end. Loving that. Never gets old right there. His latest Think It's Your Drug. Mostly sunny today, kids. Chance of showers, highs in the upper 80s. And this happened about 2:30 this morning, 36th and Maricamp. There's not one fatality, but two fatalities, right?
1: Yeah.
0: Pronounced dead at the scene, according to OPD.
1: Mm-hmm. Yeah. And one of them was transported to trauma.
0: Oh, boy.
1: We're still looking at some roadblocks that are happening as of yet. So the eastbound lanes are blocked at the intersection of Southeast Maricamp Road and Southeast 36th Avenue. Mm. Now, all north and southbound lanes are blocked at Southeast Maricamp Road and Southeast 31st Street.
0: Okay.
1: Westbound lanes are open at Southeast Maricamp. So okay. The westbound lanes.
0: All right.
1: And there's a lot happening there.
0: Thank you to all our traffic spotters, Kale, Doug, Carol, Steve. Thank you so much.
1: Definitely.
0: Y'all text in and let us know what's going on. Gee,
1: yeah, because for a while there wasn't a lot happening. I mean, Florida FHP didn't have it. Ocala just had it as just a roadblock.
0: Right.
1: But didn't specify anything.
0: Yep.
1: We're also looking at 301 in Citrus, just past Northeast 170th Street. There was an accident that occurred there causing some roadblocks.
0: Okay, so give yourself some extra time. Yep. Both busy areas and two fatalities at Maricamp and 36th. Mm. Big intersection. Whew. Man, I hate hearing that big time.
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1: So Kenny Chesney says that he doesn't like writing fictional songs about himself.
0: He says,
1: you know what, anything that you hear, if it's a story that I'm sharing, it actually happened. I lived it. You know, I don't like writing things that are fake. He spends his time like on the water. I feel like he's a very transparent kind of person.
0: Oh, yeah. I would imagine so.
1: 100%. So we were talking about how today's National Coffee Day.
0: Yes.
1: You know, Miranda Lambert says she cannot live without her coffee.
0: Uh-huh.
1: Here's what she says about that.
3: Yeah. I love coffee. I'm actually not nice until I have it. My husband knows that. So he usually, like, hands it to me in silence in the bed. Like, have your charm.

0: But yeah, wow. I love coffee. I will kind of drink any kind, but I'm also just like on the bus, I'm like simple Folgers and some cream, you know, keep it simple.
1: I'm sure. I mean, on the bus, you got to keep it quick.
2: Folgers.
1: But also, she says she's not nice until she has her coffee.
2: Well, I understand that. Deb's like that, too. Deb says, don't talk to me. I need coffee.
1: Really?
2: Oh, yeah. And
1: wow.
2: I don't.
1: Okay.
2: I don't talk. Oh, I don't say anything. Oh, yeah.
1: Well, dun, dun, dun. Carrie Underwood's work schedule allegedly is causing tension at home. Ooh. Her retired NHL husband is just... I guess he's bored.
2: Oh, Mike Fisher.
1: Whoa. Right, because he's at home playing dad. I don't really know if he's been doing a whole lot of anything other than being, you know, Carrie Underwood's husband and being dad at home. Mm. I don't know if obviously he's retired. I have no idea, but it's causing tension. She's busy in Georgia now with American Idol.
2: Yeah, that's right. So, yeah. Mike Fisher says, hey, where's my wife at?
1: I mean, maybe move to Georgia. There's a thought.
2: Well,
1: For all the news from Nashville and more, go to 93.7kcountry.com.
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0: Three, you can call or you can text with Ella and Riley Green. You look like you love me a little bit, right?
1: They
0: there.
1: Do, though.
2: I was all but 22, I think, at the time. I'd been out on the road, lonely at night. And it'd been a while.

0: Jordan Davis, 93.7 K Country. I am saying, got some sun today, maybe some showers, highs in the upper 80s. Boy, we have not one but two fatalities at 36th and Maricamp, huh, Crystal?
1: Yeah. Mm.

0: I will say this, that on the website of the actual traffic updates, Ocala Police Department has taken this down. So if anyone's out on the roads, please let us know if you do pass Mary Camp, if it's still happening.
1: Okay.
0: But what they had reported on their Facebook was the eastbound lanes are all blocked at Southeast Mary Camp Road and Southeast 36. Now, all north and southbound lanes are blocked from Southeast Mary Camp Road to Southeast 31st Street. Westbound lanes on Southeast Mary Camp Road are all open.
1: Oh, okay. All right.
0: Now, this accident did happen early this morning, like 2:30 this morning.
1: It did.
0: Things could have cleared why it might have gotten taken off of the traffic update. But if it's still there, please let us know.
1: Yeah, definitely. 877-937-7883. You can text us. Let us know what's going on. Our traffic spotters, you guys are the best.
0: Absolutely. We're still working the one in Citra on 301 North, which is just past the Northeast 170th Street. And then there's one in Morriston on 121 and Southeast 28th.
1: Oh, golly. All right, everybody.
0: Yeah. Phew.
1: Drive safe if you can this morning. Watch out for the other guy. It's Russell Dickerson, his latest, worth your wild, 93.7 K Country.

0: Latest from Russell Dickerson. Get some blood flowing worth your while.
1: Yeah, it's a good jam.
0: That's a good one right there. National Coffee Day 2026. 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Well, I need coffee in the morning. I'm going to usually have another one like here shortly.
1: Yeah.
0: And then I'm done.
1: Yeah, I mean, I will end up probably having, I have a Bloom energy drink.
0: Okay.
1: So I'm always caffeinated with something.
0: So you got a funny story to share about someone screwing things up because they just didn't have their morning coffee. 877-937-7883. We have Laura from Danila. Now, how about you?
2: Well, it's the middle of third shift. I'm waitressing at a restaurant here in town.
0: Yeah.
2: And I didn't realize that they had mopped the floors and out in the dining room area because they forgot to put a web floor sign up.
0: Oh.
2: So I had six cups of coffee and a coffee pot on my tray as I'm walking out. I hit that wet spot, and six people wore the coffee and the coffee pot because the tray went in the air and everything went behind me.
0: Oh, no.
2: By the time they got out there, it was kind of lukewarm, so it really wasn't the hottest coffee pot as it could be, like right off the burner. So it was still kind of warmish, but a little bit hot, but not enough to say it would scald you.
0: That's good. It wasn't scalding coffee.
1: Listen.
0: That's why
1: when you work as a server or a bartender, you do not make enemies with your coworkers.
0: Exactly.
1: You don't.
0: Isn't that the truth? Absolutely right. Coming up right after the break, your first keyword of the day with the K-Country Concert Staycation Giveaway, Kane Brown, Lee Bryce, Brantley Gilbert, three artists downstate in Hollywood, and you and your best friend.

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1: K-Country's forecast from the WCJB TV 20 First Alert Weather Center.
2: Partly sunny skies with a small chance for a scattered shower or storm throughout the afternoon. High temperatures climbing into the upper 80s. Tonight we're partly cloudy with lows in the upper 60s. Wednesday we'll see a mix of sun and clouds. Again, a chance for an isolated shower or storm into the afternoon. High temperatures again into the upper 80s. More storm chances through the end of the week. From the TV 20 First Alert Weather Center, I'm meteorologist AJ Willie on 93.7 K-Country.
3: It's the exclusive K-Country Concert Staycation Giveaway. Kane Brown, Lee Bryce, and Brantley Gilbert downstate in Hollywood on November 12th, courtesy of Sony Music Nashville. How about that? You win this pair of tickets to the Kane Brown, Lee Bryce, Brantley Gilbert concert, two nights, hotel accommodations, and $200 in fuel. Loving it. Just enter the keyword CAT, C-A-T, CAT, before the end of this hour at 93.7kcountry.com/contests. And you're automatically qualified for the grand prize drawing coming up on Monday, October 12th. So plenty of opportunities here.
1: Mm-hmm.
3: This one today right there. Yeah, the keyword again is cat, C-A-D, cat, C-A-T, cat in a sentence, Crystal.
1: Cats are cute, but I prefer a dog.
3: Cats are cute,
1: but I prefer a dog.
3: That's apostrophe.
1: Yeah, okay. It's okay.
3: That's... Cats.
1: It's still.
3: So don't spell still, it. So don't spell it. C-A-T apostrophe S.
1: No. No.
3: Or without the apostrophe.
1: Oh yeah, I see what I did.
3: There you go. So, the black cat.
1: The black
3: crossed
1: cat
3: my path.
1: There you go.
3: There
1: you go. I was gonna go that way, but you know what? I had to change things up. I have to keep you on your toes.
3: Or no apostrophe if you want to do that.
1: Then it's cat. Like,
3: that's
1: C-A-T.
3: It.
1: C-A-T.
3: That's
1: that simple.
3: That's it, exactly. Now we're going to have more keywords for today around 10 this morning with Lewis Stokes, middays, around 12 noon at the K-Country Cafe, around 4 this afternoon with Big Red, and around 5 this afternoon with Big Red. And be sure to join the K-Country Club and receive a text every Thursday at 12 noon with an exclusive bonus keyword. All you have to do is text the word club, K-L-U-B, to the K-Country studio line right now at 877-937-7883. And you can be subscribed and you'll get it right to your phone.
1: You got to do it before Thursday at noon, though, because you do it at 12:01. That's it. You missed
3: the word. Right. That's right.
1: That's that simple.
3: That's right. And your world turns upside down.
1: I mean, you'll have one less word.
3: Oh, I tell you right there.
1: Yeah.
3: Keyword is cat, C-A-T. We're riding the Atkins. Take a back road, buddy.

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1: I love it.
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0: 93.7 K Country, Jason Aldean, anytime soon. It was our anniversary yesterday, and I just was like, yeah, my wife wants to split up.
1: After
0: I bought her the wrong coffee.
1: Oh, stop.
0: Yeah.
1: Stop it.
0: It's our grounds for divorce. I get it.
1: We just slide in that dad joke.
0: But just kind of slipped it in there.
1: Yeah.
0: That was sad, wasn't it?
1: A little bit.
0: It was really sad.
1: Wow.
0: That's all right. Yeah.
1: You know what, Dubs? Get them later. Eat all the Debbie cakes.
0: Debbie cakes?
1: Yeah, it's going to be hers now.
0: Oh, okay. Well, the Debbie cakes?
1: Yeah, it's Betty cake.
0: Oh,
1: for
0: Betty
1: Debbie.
0: Cakes for
1: now
0: Debbie.
1: It's Debbie cakes.
0: Debbie cakes are something else.
1: Oh, yeah. No, yeah. I know.
0: Okay. All right.
1: But now it's hers. It's not even yours. For that comment.
0: Yeah, I know. Tell you. How we doing on the roads, man?
1: So it seems as if we are still seeing that roadblock that's happening on Southeast Maricamp. So eastbound lanes are blocked from the intersection of Southeast Maricamp Road to Southeast 36th Avenue.
0: Mm-hmm.
1: Now, that's due to two fatalities that occurred this morning around 2:30. One person was transported to trauma.
0: So the two fatalities right at the same place.
1: Right at the same place.
0: Oh, man.
1: Yeah. Also, so all north and southbound lanes are blocked at Southeast Maricamp Road to Southeast 31st Street.
0: Oh, got it. Okay.
1: The westbound lanes, though, are open on Maricamp.
0: Phew. Thanks to all our traffic spotters, too. You guys are the best letting us know. Yeah, it's still going on.
1: Yeah.
0: So, yeah. Whoo-wee. Mm-mm-mm. So, if that's your way into work or whatever the case, maybe another way around that if you can.
1: I mean, it's a pretty big intersection.
0: Yeah, if you're coming out of the Shores or something like that, mm-hmm. It's like,
1: yeah, it might be.
0: Maybe baseline,
1: way.
0: Cut up baseline or whatever. 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

Well, there's a transplanted Jersey woman who's going to shame us for doing something. Yeah, we'll share it with you in a couple minutes from 93.7K Country. It's like, what? Okay. Here's George Bird.

0: just got to carry on. That's what it's all about. Kenny Chesney. Woo, man, oh, man. Number one song for him on the media-based country chart. Billboard country chart. Oh, he's number two. Going for number one next week. So
1: He'll get it.
0: He'll get it. It's all good. It's Kenny Chesney. Come on.
1: And he'll be number one on both.
0: Yes. Yeah. We're going to have some sun. Not yet. It's on the way.
1: It's coming.
0: Chance of showers. Highs in the upper 80s. Still got this going on 36th AmeriCamp in Ocala.
1: excuse me. So there was an accident that occurred earlier. Eastbound lanes are blocked at the intersection of Southeast AmeriCamp and Southeast 36th Avenue. North and southbound lanes are blocked at AmeriCamp Road and Southeast 31st Street.
0: Mm-hmm.
1: And only the westbound lanes are open on AmeriCamp.
0: And thank you to all our traffic spotters. You guys are the best. Mm-hmm. You're going through there. If you're going to go through there right now, give us an update. 877-937-7883. Shoot us a text, quick text.
1: Yeah, because everyone has it off of their traffic update now.
0: Yeah.
1: I thought was shocking.
0: So, the rough day. That's a big intersection. 36th AmeriCamp. So, this transplanted Jersey woman actually took to TikTok and actually schooling all of us about our CVS receipts. Here, check this out.
2: Listen to me. 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So what? 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I'm using Neutrogena, okay?
0: Okay.
2: On these diapers. You just disregard that receipt like it meant nothing to you. All the activities and all that comes along with that receipt and those coupons. Are you out of your mind? Are you okay? You didn't even look at it. Who are you? I can't associate with people that just disregard the extra bucks and the coupons and all the wonderful things that come along with CVS.
0: There you go. Well, and thank you.
1: How did you get audio of my Aunt Jane, who just got off the LIE?
0: That's Aunt Jane, huh?
1: Literally, been here 40 years. Still sound like she got off the LIE, which is the Long Island Expressway for everyone else who didn't know.
0: That's Aunt Jane.
1: Yeah. She'd be like, why are you talking about me on the radio?
0: It's like, can I walk out of CVS and I see the cot $3 extra bucks? Come on now.
1: I love those accents. I don't care what anyone says. I love it.
0: Yeah, those CVS receipts are pretty good. They got a lot of discounts.
1: They have deals on there. Why are you throwing them out?

0: Greg and Maroney 6 months later from 93.7 K Country. Oh, boy, now.
1: No.
0: There's a World War II Navy veteran. Name is Kay Clemenson. Clay recently celebrated his 100th birthday.
1: Oh, wow.
0: And he still lives independently. And Mr.

0: Mr. Clemenson actually joined the Navy 2 days before turning 18 because he didn't want to be drafted into the Army. So, his routine now includes visiting friends, watching television, and he's my hero because he mows his own lawn.
1: Stop.
0: Yeah,
1: it. Look at him.
0: He's 100 years old.
1: He says it keeps him young.
0: Yes, yeah.
1: Aww.
0: So Mr. Clemenson says the key to his long life is...
1: Mowing the yard.
0: And I got to start doing something that he does. He says, eating peanut butter sandwiches. I said,
1: you have a whole jar of peanut butter in your desk at your office.
0: And why do you know that?
1: Well, because you've shared it with me.
0: I have. There you go. So, I like sharing.
1: Right.
0: I got to get me some bread now.
1: Right. That's what you need. That's right. Bread.
0: Way to go, Kay Clemenson, 100 years young.
1: Yeah.
0: Way to go, buddy. That's how that's done. Mm.

0: 93.7 K Country, Luke Bryan, play it again right there. Dateline Williston. You know, I used to say that on like on TV a long time ago. Dateline Williston.
1: Oh, like whatever like city that they were reporting from.
0: Yeah, Dateline, my hometown of Williston. Mm. That's Lewis. Lewis, is he from there?
1: That's what he says.
0: A pharmacist actually was accused of writing fake prescriptions to steal medications from Walgreens. Was arrested in my hometown of Williston last week.
1: Stop it. Yeah. Well, the one Walgreens is that across street from Popeyes.
0: Tiffany Timmons. Tiffany says, oh, well, you know what? Dozens of charges

0: related to an investigation at a Walgreens pharmacy. It's like, okay, so accused, allegedly, of created multiple prescriptions for fake patients to obtain the medication oxycodone.
1: Of course. It was a controlled substance.
0: Yeah, and officers searched her vehicle in Williston and found 52.5 grams of oxycodone, enough to be considered trafficking.
1: She was selling on the streets of Williston.
0: They also found two fake prescriptions.
1: I wonder where she got the script. See, I used to work in a pharmacy for 12 years, so this whole thing is so intriguing, and I'm like, I wonder if I ever worked with her over the years.
0: Like, wow.
1: The name doesn't sound familiar.
0: Tiffany Timmons, arrested on 44 charges, including drug trafficking, fraud, and forgery. Phew, man.
1: Wow. Literally, you went through all that schooling all those years just to blow it up.
0: Yeah. How about that?
1: That's dumb.
0: Phew, man. Oh, things you shouldn't do.
1: I can't even say I feel sorry for her. She did it.
0: That's one of them.
1: More than once.
0: Oh, man. Tiffany Timmons.
1: Mm-mm.
0: Allegedly. You got to say the A word.
1: No, she did it.

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2: Still reporting that 36th AmeriCamp in Ocala, still mess, huh?
3: Yeah, they're saying it's still a mess. What we do know is that the eastbound lanes are blocked at the intersection of Southeast AmeriCamp Road and Southeast 36th Avenue.
2: Okay.
3: All north and southbound lanes are blocked from Southeast AmeriCamp Road to Southeast 31st Street.
2: Mm-hmm.
3: Now, the westbound lanes are open on AmeriCamp.
2: Whew, that's a busy area.
3: Ooh. 100%.
2: And two fatalities, huh?
3: Two fatalities, and one person was also transported
2: oh,
3: with trauma.
2: Boy. Yeah, 7:56 right now. Coming up, right after we play a Florida Georgia Line song, we got K-Country Tribon Trivia, and this is for a family four-pack of tickets and a parking pass to SeaWorld Spooktacular.
3: Yeah, the first year they're doing this. It's a cute Halloween thing that they're doing.
2: Yeah, it's very cool.
3: Yeah, it's very kid-friendly.
2: It's awesome. Well, that's the best part right there. So with Tribon Trivia, we'll have three things that all have one thing in common. Mm-hmm. And you have to give us the one-word answer that they all have in common.
3: Yeah, it's actually really fun. I like this game.
2: You have to text us.
3: Mm-hmm.
2: You're like, okay.
3: And if you get it right, you get a text back.
2: Right. And we'll give you till about 8:15. But we'll play a Florida Georgia Line, then we'll play the game.

0: they got to get back together. Well, they're going, doing some festivals. Yes, they are. Yeah, Florida Georgia Line. So
1: I'm hoping there's a one near us.
0: Yeah, that would be nice. We've got several, so one in particular,
1: there's one in February that has an open date with no country artists.
0: There you go.
1: The Hondo Rodeo, just in case anyone's wondering.
0: In case Florida Georgia Line goes, which one?
1: In case they need it, right? Who's their rep? Can we send them an email?
0: They need the lead. There it is. K-Country Tri-Bod Trivia. You have until 8:15 this morning to enter the correct one-word answer to 877-937-7883. Qualify to win a family four-pack of tickets and a parking pass to SeaWorld Spooktacular.
2: Mm-hmm. Love that.
1: It's cutesy, very family-friendly.
0: So here we go. These three things all have one thing in common. What's the one-word answer?

0: whoever.
1: Yeah, absolutely right. And then you'll get the answer.
0: Right.
1: And then you'll be on your merry way.
0: Yeah.
1: So you got till 8:15. It's 8:01 right now. It's all good. It's all good. All right. Computer, fishy, spider. What do they all have in common? Bring it. Jason Aldean. She said.

0: Yeah, some of you got it, some of you don't. 93.7 K-Country Tribon Trivia going on this morning until 8.15. You got 7 more minutes to actually text us the correct one-word answer to what these three things all have in common. They have one thing in common. Computer, fishing, spider. It's not net.
1: No, a lot of you got it right, though.
0: Yeah, and a lot of you got it wrong. Mm-hmm. Yeah, make sure you text us the correct one-word answer to these three things all have one thing in common. Computer, fishing, spider. Mm-hmm. Which, again, is not net.
1: Mm-hmm. Right. Mm-hmm. There you go. There's a little clue.
0: Okay. Some say catch. No. What else we got here? Surfing? No. Bugs? No. I think I just killed a bug in the room here.
1: Yeah, I don't know.
0: A cricket or something? What was that
1: thing? I don't know. If it was a cricket, I feel really bad because we could have captured it and let it go. But if it was a spider, then I'm okay with it.
0: It depends on the species?
1: It depends. It really does.
0: Okay, well, you know? I'm sorry I may have killed the cricket, I guess. I think
1: it's okay.
0: Flying. It's fast on the rug here.
1: Oh, so it must have been a cricket.
0: I don't know.
1: Maybe it escaped you. We'll see.
0: No, it could have been an alien. I don't know.
1: Right. It's not wire either.
0: It's not fishing. It's not that either. It's not internet. Well, you're all over the place here.
1: Mm-hmm.
0: So, once again, here it is. They all have one thing in common. These three things. Computer, fishing, spider. And I go, but a lot of you do have it right.
1: Oh, yeah. There's a ton of you. Well over 200 of you got it right.
0: Oh, well, there you go. So, yeah. No more clues.
1: No, they're good. They got it.
0: All right, then.
1: If they don't, well, then call a friend.
0: That's it, exactly. So those of you who got it right are in for the drawing for a family 4-pack of tickets and a parking pass to SeaWorld Spooktacular.
1: Mm-hmm. It's family friendly. It's perfect. It's for free.
0: And we're doing it at this time, tomorrow and Thursday and Friday. And
1: the rest of the week.
0: Thank you, Crystal. On top of that.
2: 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Today's best country. 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
9: K-Country's forecast from the WCJB TV 20 First Alert Weather Center.
10: A few spotty showers and a few thunderstorms possible later in the day. Otherwise, we will be partly sunny with highs in the upper 80s. Tonight, we're partly cloudy, lows dropping into the upper 60s. Wednesday, we'll see a mix of sun and clouds. Chance for an isolated storm again throughout the afternoon. High temperatures Wednesday in the upper 80s. We'll keep highs in the upper 80s and lower 90s through the end of the week. From the TV 20 First Alert Weather Center, I'm meteorologist AJ Willie on 93.7 K-Country.
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9: All right, so you're still going to be seeing some major slowdowns. In fact, even roads closed this morning. Still working that one on Southeast Merritt Camp. The accident occurred, fatalities, as you say, occurred early this morning in the late morning hours. Mm-hmm. And two, unfortunately, lost their lives. One was transported to trauma. Mm. Still on Merritt Camp, Southeast Merritt Camp, all the way to Southeast 36th Avenue, eastbound lanes are blocked. Then all north and southbound lanes are blocked at Merritt Camp Road and Southeast 31st Street. The westbound lanes on Merritt Camp are open.
12: And that wreck happened at like 2:30
9: this morning. Yeah, and we just got a text about 10 minutes ago that said it's still a mess out there.
12: Okay.
9: Also seeing some roadblocks.

0: Southwest 61st Street and Southwest 20th Avenue, then over in Morrison on State Road 121 and Southeast 28th Avenue.
1: Go give yourself some extra time this morning. 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

0: Luke Combs, 93.7 K Country, be by you. That's for his wife, Nicole.
1: I know. It's a good one.
0: She goes, that's nice. You write that song?
1: He's like, yes.
0: Yeah,
1: she goes, you had three boys.
0: Mm-hmm.
1: I wonder if they're going to try for a girl.
0: And she's going, it's nice that you wrote that song, but why are we living in a three-bedroom?
1: No, it's a two-bedroom.
0: Oh, two-bedroom.
1: No. Three-bedroom would be an upgrade. They live in the original two-bedroom house.
0: It's a two-bedroom house with, what, one bath? One bathroom?
1: I don't know about that.
0: Ooh,
1: part.
0: Luke Combs, you're making the money, bro.
1: I know,
0: come on.
1: I know. I get it. You know, you have a couple of number ones. At this point, give her at least a four-bedroom. Five, you got three.
0: She should have one of those answer songs. Be Mrs. Combs, Nicole Combs going, I want a house, dude.
1: Listen, that's a good woman. You know, let me tell you. I know you got all them zeros, and you still got me in this two-bedroom, baby. Yeah, you know it's love.
0: It's got to be. Let me write a song about you just for you, girl. Right. You write a song about, where's my house?
1: You remember that time I had that number one? Still don't see the house.
0: Come on. Let's have some more kids. Oh, no, you will give me a house.
1: I'm a stop. No, I'm like, it is closed until you get me a bigger house.
0: Yeah, that's right.
1: We can't.
0: Ain't going to do that no more. No. So, all right, Luke, come on, man. We're pulling for you. We really are. Okay.
1: We are.
0: We're pulling for a winner right now. Our computer actually chose one, so we have a phone number here for K Country Tribon Trivia. Let's see.

0: let me punch in the number. See if we get a person on phone here.
1: Okay.
2: What? Oh. Hi, if you record your name and reason for calling, I'll see if this person is available.
0: Oh, okay. Bob Crystal.
2: Thanks. Please stay on the line.
0: Yeah, don't you love these? Man.
3: Hello?
0: Hello, who's this?
1: Hi.
3: Chris.
0: Hey, Chris, how you doing? It's Mr. Bob and Crystal.
3: Good.
0: Okay, good. All right. From K Country?
3: Yes.
0: Okay, great.
1: Very professional.
0: We're doing So, what are you doing this morning?
3: At work.
0: Oh, at work.
1: Oh, that makes sense. Okay.
0: All right. Where do you work?
3: For a construction company.
0: Oh, for a construction company. In which town?
3: Anthony.
0: That is correct. Way to go. That's right. Well, these three things all have one thing in common: computer, fishing, spider. What is it?
3: Netting or web?
0: Now, which one is it?
3: Web.
0: That's it.
1: Yeah,
0: there
1: that
0: you go.
1: One.
0: Good job. Way to go. Hey, you got yourself a family 4-pack of tickets and parking pass to SeaWorld Spooktacular.
3: Awesome.
0: Congratulations.
3: Thank you.
0: Okay, you're welcome.
1: I feel like he thought it was still a trick question.
0: I don't know.
1: Like,
0: he must have answered the first time, netting.
1: He
0: and
1: did.
0: Then he goes, that wasn't it.
1: So the first time, because I saw it after I was sending him a text, the first message he sent out was netting.
0: Oh, okay.
1: He didn't get a reply back from us. And then his second one was web.
0: So when you get it right, you get a reply from us and you're in. Okay, so.
1: But at that moment, he thought it was still a trick question.
0: He says, it's what, netting or web? Now I know which
1: netting
0: one.
1: Netting or web.
0: Okay, so.
1: Multiple choice.
0: We're going to do it again tomorrow at 8 and all week long, too.
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0: Alex Bentley, drunk on a plane right there a little bit. And he's a pilot, too, but he's not drunk when he's a pilot. You know, he is a pilot, not drinking. Okay, mm-hmm. don't do that. But when he's not the pilot, he's maybe drunk on a plane.
1: Probably, more than likely.
0: We haven't heard from Dirks in a while. What, did he take a rest?
1: That's what I was thinking. I mean, he's on tour. I know he was at Crash My Playa. Well, he's doing stuff. He's just not giving us any new music, really.
0: New music. It's like, come on, Dirk. So he goes, I'm waiting until 27.
1: He's like, I'm waiting for Vegas to offer me a residency, okay?
0: Oh, that could be.
1: I might be. He might be tired.
0: Partly sunny today. Chance of showers. Highs in the upper 80s. Still got that going on at 36th and Maricamp in Ocala, huh?
1: Yeah, that's still happening. That was a fatality, double fatality this morning. Third person transported to a trauma unit. Now, what's happening is the eastbound lanes blocked at the intersection of Southeast Maricamp and Southeast 36th Avenue.
0: Mm-hmm.
1: All north and southbound lanes are blocked from Southeast Maricamp to Southeast 31st. And the west

0: westbound lanes are open on Marion.
1: And a lot of our traffic spotters, thanks guys, going through there just recently going, oh yeah, it's still happening.
0: Yeah. We're also working a new accident that happened over in Citrus County. This is on 44 and, was it 44 and Forest Drive. There was an accident that occurred there. So that's probably going to be slowing things down on 44.
1: Give yourself some time this morning.
0: That's an Inverness.
1: Yeah, no doubt about that. Oh, another scam.
2: He's not really blind. He's a scam artist.
3: Sounds like a scam.
4: Scam artist waltzing into people's rooms.
5: Scam artist.
6: Scam artist.
7: It's a scam.
8: It's a scam.
9: You're scamming him?
10: What is your scam?
11: This whole scamming thing is getting kind of dangerous.
12: Con man. Con artist.
1: Well, this didn't happen here, but I guess it could. This happened in North Carolina. This man recently wired $77,300 for a Lexus GX 550, buddy.
0: What?
1: The vehicle never arrived.
0: Well, duh.
1: He spent 10 days exchanging messages, photos, and documents with someone claiming to represent TNT Vehicle Sales. TNT is a real used car dealership, but was not involved in the sale.
0: Did they call him? Like, I have so many questions.
1: Well, the seller disappeared after receiving the money. Well, that's how scams work. Man, the scammers are cloning real dealership websites in order to collect advance payments for vehicles they do not have. So it could happen here, so be wary of that. Yeah, this dude wired $77,300.
0: But why are we wiring money? That's my thing. When it gets to the point where someone says, wire me money, I guarantee you any car dealership is not asking you to drop off $77,000.
1: Exactly.
0: I promise you they're not.
1: Exactly. It's like, yeah, wire us that money. Okay. No.
0: That's the part. I mean, we're so well educated. I mean, you know, we talk about it all the time. And I know not just we, but people everywhere, anywhere are talking about it.
1: We just received from our IT department this morning about fake Amazon accounts actually coming to our email account saying, hey, your account's going to be, you know, taken off. You're in arrears and all that. You owe us money. And it's like, wait a minute.
0: Yeah, I get those on mine.
1: Well, you stop and think, you go, wait a minute. Why would I be getting this to my business account, not my personal account?
0: Correct.
1: Like, so just stop and think.
0: Apple has one too, because I keep getting a message that says my cloud is, you know, going to be shut down. I'm going to lose everything
1: because
0: I haven't
1: too.
0: Paid. I'm like, first off, I'm paid up.
1: Well, there you go. I get the iCloud one. It's like, wait a minute.
0: Yeah. But it gets you thinking because it's like, I have stuff on there I don't want to lose.
1: I don't have iCloud.
0: Yeah. You got to take 60 seconds to think.
1: Yeah. So beware of the scams out there. They're there. Yeah. So be careful. From 93.7 K Country.

and his buddies. And MacArthur, it's one of those signs, you know, that's what country's all about, story songs. This is a story song with different generations.

0: The country you cranked up with your friends. Still right here.
1: I always blast music, yeah.
0: 93.7 K Country.

0: Thomas Rhett's daddy right there, Red Akins, and that ain't my truck. On a Tuesday, we got rid of Monday. Yay. We still got all these wrecks going on, Crystal, all over the place.
1: Yeah, it's kind of all... it really is. Ooh. All right, so they're still working that one. Let me see if I still have that up. Yes, okay.
0: Yes.
1: So the big one that's been happening over on Mary Camp due to two fatalities and someone transported to trauma... we're still getting texts from people saying that this is still blocked. So it's the eastbound lanes at the intersection of Southeast Mary Camp Road and Southeast 36th Avenue. All north and southbound lanes at Mary Camp Road and Southeast 31st Street are also blocked. The only ones that are open is the westbound lanes at Mary Camp.
0: Holy cow.
1: And this happened at 2:30 this morning, by the way.
0: A double fatality?
1: Yes. So I can only imagine what's happening. But yeah, the last update we got was probably about 15 minutes ago that someone had driven by and said it was still there.
0: Our next keyword for the K-Country Concert Staycation is coming up here around 10 this morning with Lewis Stokes.
1: Mm-hmm.
0: All right. That is for, of course, Kane Brown, Lee Bryce, Brantley Gilbert, Downstate. In Hollywood.
1: It's going to be fun.
0: It's going to be large.
1: November 12th.
0: Yes, it's going to be big, big. Couple nice hotel accommodations. Of course, tickets to the show.
1: Mm-hmm.
0: You got three artists. It's like, whoa.
1: Oh, I know. Cool.
0: And $200 in fuel. So that's all on the way. Coming up around 10, another keyword for you and all day long. Coming up next, in just a few minutes, we got Crystal's Corner. What's going on there?
1: Not another one. This Nashville star has been so busy, it's starting to cause problems at home.
0: Oh, on the way next, right after Blake.

0: 93.7 K Country. Blake Shelton, let him in anyway right there on a Tuesday kind of day, partly sunny. Chance of showers, highs in the upper 80s. I saw like on Friday and Saturday, or maybe Saturday and Sunday on TV 20, I glanced up there and went, ooh. I saw 90s coming back.
1: No.
0: I'm like, whoa.
1: Actually, like in one of the forecast weathers that AJ was saying for us, he literally mentioned that it was going to get into the 90s later on in the week. Oh. You must not have heard him.
0: I was sleeping.
1: You,
0: all right.
1: 100%. No. You heard 80s. You said, yay!
0: AJ, whenever he comes on, I just go, oh, God. He's got that voice. It just makes me...
1: He meant it in a good way.
0: Yeah, I do it. Yeah, definitely a good
1: Listen,
0: way.
1: Listen, when AJ's not working there, my heart starts to like beat like, oh no, who's there?
0: Well, there you go. So AJ's good right there. Mm-mm-mm. You know what was really cool? Seeing Mike Potter on there the other day.
1: I know.
0: We looked up and went, Mike Potter's on there.
1: Literally both of us like belted it right at the, like, oh my God, it's Mike. Because we were just talking about him, wondering how he was doing. For anyone who's like, what the heck are you guys talking about?
0: Yep.
1: Mike Potter used to be the former weather guy at TV 20.
0: Oh, for years. Yeah. Years. And he was on with his wife, Mrs. Potter, and she wrote a book, a children's book.
1: Yeah.
0: Like, oh, it was really cool.
1: Yeah, about their son, like Otter Potter or something.
0: It's
1: so cute.
0: I love that. So, good seeing Mike again.
1: Yeah, I know.
0: 93.7 K Country, more unbeatable savings just for you at ncfldeals.com. $25 gets you $50 worth of burgers, buddy, at Moo-Yah Burgers. 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
1: That video launched on our Facebook, by the way. Lewis Stokes did that video. That burger looked so good.
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1: And it's right here in the heart of downtown.
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1: So Kenny Chesney says that when he's writing a song, he doesn't like the song. If it's going to be about him, he doesn't want it to be fictional.
0: Oh.
1: He wants to make sure that whatever it is, whether he's living it, has gone through it, or, you know, has some sort of relation to it, he wants to make sure that the song is true to his own words.
0: That's the way he does it.
1: Absolutely. So it's National Coffee Day. We've been talking about that all day.
0: Yes.
1: We live on coffee. You know who else lives on coffee?
0: Huh.
1: Miranda Lambert.
0: Oh, she does that.
1: Can't live without it. Here's what she says.
0: Oh, really?
3: I love coffee. I'm actually not nice until I have it. My husband knows that. So he usually, like, owns it to me, and so I

0: It's in the bed. Like, have your charm, honey.
1: But yeah, I love coffee. I will kind of drink any kind, but I'm also just like on the bus, I'm like simple Folgers and some cream. You know, keep it simple.
2: Folgers.
3: Of course. I mean, listen, she's simple. Listen, for me, coffee, it is what it is. If I'm grateful there is a place that has coffee and some sugar and creamer.
2: Oh, there you go.
3: Absolutely.
2: Me too.
3: Carrie Underwood, you know, she's crazy working.
2: She is.
3: I mean, I guess Idol's really what's keeping her busy because she didn't really tour this last year. But anyway, that's keeping her busy, and her retired NHL player husband says, you know what, I'm bored. I'm really bored. He's at home. He's taking care of the kids.
2: That's right.
3: He's basically being like Mr. Mom.
2: And now she's saying something. I want to go out with Guns N' Roses now.
3: I know. She wants to do a whole rock album.
2: Yeah, she does.
3: Now.
2: It's like, wow.
3: But that's kind of been thriving in her for a while.
2: I mean,
3: before he cheats,
2: yeah.
3: I felt like that was the first time we saw that rocker side of her.
2: Oh, there you go.
3: I said, she's ready to break something.
2: Yes,
3: and not just records.
2: That's right.
3: For all the news from Nashville and more, go to 937kcountry.com.
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0: 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That's real. And it's earned. But somebody new to the area or somebody who's never had a reason to ask around. 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

0: 93.7 K Country, Luke Holmes. 10 in a row, Jake Owen. Hey, we had a picture of him with Blake Shelton back in our K Country Acoustic concert in 2007.
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0: 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Jacob Hackworth at our last K Country acoustic concert. Now on tour with who?
1: With Tucker Watmore.
0: Oh, isn't that cool?
1: Yeah.
0: Here he is from 93.7 K Country. Jacob, take it away.

0: Hey, it's Brantley Gilbert. He's going to be with Kane Brown and Lee Bryce downstate. That's our next K-Country concert staycation giveaway.
1: It's the one we're living right now.
0: Yeah, it is. Yeah, how
1: another,
0: about that?
1: Another keyword coming up, right?
0: Yeah, right around 10 this morning with Lewis Stokes and all day long today, too, from K-Country with Zach John King.

0: Thomas Redd, 93.7 K Country. Happy daddy himself. He's got his golfing buddy now, huh?
1: 5 kids.
0: Yeah, 4 girls and a boy.
1: Right. It all started out with, hey, they couldn't have kids.
0: Yes.
1: Then all of a sudden they adopted. And let me tell you, they haven't stopped having kids.
0: Yeah, they adopted Willow, right?
1: Yeah, she's
0: back
1: so
0: in the day.
1: Cute.
0: And right after that, she got pregnant.
1: Yep.
0: And so, not Willow. But, you know.
1: Right. Oh, mom did.
0: Yeah, mom did.
1: Yeah.
0: Just want to make sure I clarified that a little bit.
1: Right. Willow's well too young.
0: Yeah, that's right. Another 10 in a row all day long. Yeah, we just finished one up, but we do it all day long for you from 93.7 Kick Country. How about that? Plus, we got the staycation going on. Another keyword for you coming up just around 10 o'clock this morning and all day long today, too.
1: Oh, yeah.
0: This is awesome, man. This is part 2 of 4. This is Kane Brown, Lee Bryce, and Brantley Gilbert downstate in Hollywood.
1: Yeah. Mm. We're giving you tickets to the show. The show is happening November 12th.
0: Yes, that's right. Yeah.
1: So tickets to that, then hotel accommodation.
0: And $200 in fuel.
1: That's right. You got to get down there.
0: Phew, man. That's pretty cool.
1: It's a free trip. Sure, you're going to have to get some spending money, but you have plenty of time to save up for it.
0: Oh, yeah. Absolutely right. So another keyword coming up around 10.
1: Great. Want more cash? 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K-Country's forecast from the WCJB TV20 First Alert Weather Center. Today, highs in the upper 80s. Tonight, things cooling down in the upper 60s. And tomorrow, highs in the upper 80s. For all the current weather conditions, log on to 352today.com, your community connection.
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0: Hey, we're just moments away from another keyword coming up around 10 with Lewis Stokes. With
1: That's
0: Steakish,
1: right.
0: Huh?
1: Yeah, Kane Brown, oh, yeah. Lee Bryce, and Brantley Gilbert.
0: Loving that. So get ready for that. 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
0: 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Mm-mm. Of course, you can dine in, carry out, order online. Even get delivery if you want.
1: Oh.
0: Yeah, that's
1: Get some burgers here.
0: Yeah. Okay, yeah. The deal is live right now.
1: Yes, at ncfldeals.com.
0: Oh, there you go. Okay, cool. How about that? So check it out. Get the burgers. Lewis is on the way next. Another 10 on the road. Today's best country. You live it, we play it. 93.7 K-Country.
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1: He's a ranch hand in a pinch, man. 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
1: 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Good morning, Lewis Stokes with you. We're doing 10 in a row on this Tuesday. But first, we got to take care of business. It's the exclusive K-Country Concert Staycation Giveaway keyword to see Kane Brown, Hollywood, Florida at Hard Rock with Lee Bryce, Brantley Gilbert, Stephen Wilson Jr., and more. November 12th, courtesy of Sony Music Nashville. You want a pair of tickets, two-night hotel stay, gas covered. Enter the keyword MOP, M-O-P, before the end of this hour at 937kcountry.com/contest. MOP is your keyword. If you spill something on the kitchen floor, you need to go get the MOP, M-O-P. That's the keyword. And then we'll have another keyword coming up around 12 noon today on 937K Country. Got it? Good? It's Canadian Josh Ross, K Country. I know.

American Idol contestant Gabby Barrett, I hope, on 93.7 K Country. Lewis Stokes with you. Good morning. 10 in a row, and I hope you take advantage of the deal going on right now with NCFLDeals.com. 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Okay, there's only a few left. Snatch them up. 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

0: So you like quilting, huh? Well, you know, we have a quilting museum. Oh, yeah. It's in Chieflin.
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Keep it locked on 93.7 K Country. 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You

0: Saturday, October 24th, he'll be at Hard Rock in Hollywood. We sent a K-Country winner there to see Blake Shelton, Honeybee, on 93.7 K-Country. Good morning to you. I'm Lewis Stokes. Tuesday, 10 in a row, coming up K-Country Cafe at 12 noon. We're going to be giving away a pair of tickets to see Craig Morgan and Ocala in concert. That's right, the Stars, Strings, and Swings Veteran Music Festival, October 23rd in Ocala for caller 10. On the cafe, your next keyword for the Kane Brown staycation to Hollywood, Hard Rock. That's coming up around 12 noon as we kick off the K-Country Cafe. So get ready for that. Also, NCFLDeals.com. We got a deal going on with Mooyah Burgers, Fries, and Shakes in downtown Ocala. One of the best chocolate shakes I've ever had in my life on Sunday there, and the cheeseburgers are amazing, and that deal is live right now at ncfldeals.com. Just a few left, so check that out, okay? 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K-Country's forecast from the WCJB TV 21st Alert Weather Center. We'll see highs today in the upper 80s, dropping back down into the upper 60s tonight, and topping out around 88 tomorrow. For all the current weather conditions, log on to 352today.com, your community connection.
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93.7 K Country. He won American Idol. Who was the runner-up? Yeah, Lauren Elena, Scotty McCreary. 5 more minutes on K Country. I'm Lewis Stokes, K Country Cafe.

seen a big Montana sky. Driven up and down a coast a few times. London, Paris, paradise. But ain't got much memory. Other scenes come to think I missed them all. And damn.

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1: 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Hey, my friend, I'm Lewis Stokes. Another 10 in a row on your Tuesday is coming up. 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

Craig Morgan, Love and Theft in concert in Ocala. The Star Strings and Swings Veterans Music Festival, October 23rd. Yeah, so don't miss the cafe. This guy was at Rock the Country in Ocala a little while back. Hudson Westbrook, Painted You Pretty, K-Country.

0: Singer I've done a shot with before, Eric Church, Drink in My Hand, how appropriate. 93.7 K Country. Good morning, my friend. Lewis Stokes with you. What, 32 years now? Got another 10 in a row coming up. 12 noon, it's the K Country Cafe. Lunchtime requests, birthday shout outs, caller 10, winning tickets to see Craig Morgan in concert in Ocala, that Veterans Benefit concert. 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K-Country's forecast from the WCJB TV 21st Alert Weather Center. High in the upper 80s, and tonight the low will be in the upper 60s, and tomorrow about 88 for the high. For all the current weather conditions, log on to 352today.com, your community connection. Next keyword for this coming up at 12 noon.
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0: 93.7 K Country. Lewis Stokes with you. 10 in a row. Got that coming up next. K Country Cafe, 12 noon, lunchtime requests, birthday shout outs, and caller 10 winning a great prize, pair of tickets, Stars, Strings, and Swings Veterans Music Festival, October 23rd in Ocala. It's near the club at Iron Lake on West Anthony Road. Craig Morgan, Love and Theft, and so many more. 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Yes. K Country Cafe. Don't miss that at 12 noon. Hey, fall. 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

0: Ella Langley's boyfriend there, Tucker Wetmore, who told you that? His latest on 93.7 K Country. I'm Lewis Stokes. And before we start the K Country Cafe at 12 noon, it's the exclusive K Country Concert Staycation Giveaway. 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Enter the keyword ASH, A-S-H, like on Ash Wednesday. 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ASH, A-S-H. I know that sounds like another word. 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
0: Well, hope you get that keyword in, and now it's a lunchtime tradition around these here parts, the K-Country Cafe. 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

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Caller 10, get a pair of general admission tickets to the Star String Swings Veteran Music Festival. That's going to be Friday, October 23rd in Ocala, just off West Anthony Road near the club at Iron Lake. Craig Morgan, Love and Theft, and more. Plus, if you win these tickets, you get entered in for the grand prize, VIP upgrade, meet and greet, entry to a pairings party before the show, an autographed guitar, and more. That's right. We'll announce the grand prize winner next week. Got it? Good. All right. We got a text from Angie and Andrea listening in Ocala. Want to hear this one by Morgan Wallen with Ernest. It's Cowgirls, K-Country Cafe. Open.

93.7 K Country. Yeah, fix a drink. Chris Jansen on K Country. I'm Lewis Stokes. It's a K Country Cafe. This new one from Jason Aldean really sounds like an old Ronnie Millsap song. Listen for yourself. It's called Anytime Soon on K Country. Birthday shout outs are coming up. Hang on.

Ertz, Nicole Boyd, Connie Foster, Rachel Foreman, Jessica Smith, Brittany Jackson, Amy Kelly, Hannah Love, Rachel Johnson, Kimberly Poole, Janine Smith, Farrah Swan, Sharon Earhart, and last but not least, my buddy Nilton Bustamante. Happy birthday, one and all. Dan and Shay come to Tampa next month, Friday, October 16th. Say so.

say so. You remember where you were? Maybe driving your first truck? Maybe your first dance? Or maybe just singing along with the radio? The songs you grew up on. 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

0: Well, Thursday, October the 8th, they'll be at the St. Augustine Amphitheater, that guy. It's Ty Myers, Ends of the Earth on the Cafe on 93.7 K Country. I'm Lewis Stokes, 12:32. We got another 10 in a row coming up for you in just a few minutes, second half of the Cafe. So get ready for that. Also, coming up around 4 p.m., your brand new keyword for you to enter for the Kane Brown Staycation to Hard Rock in Hollywood. Also, we still got those tickets to give away to the Craig Morgan concert coming up in Ocala, October 23rd. So don't miss out on that. We'll be looking for caller 10 shortly. If you're looking for something to do today, go to 352today.com. 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K-Country's forecast from the WCJB TV 21st Alert Weather Center. Partly sunny, got a 20% chance of some afternoon showers after about 2 o'clock or so. High in the upper 80s tonight, mostly cloudy. 20% chance of showers, low around 69. Tomorrow, hump day, mostly sunny. 30% chance of afternoon showers and thunderstorms, high in the upper 80s. Right now, it's 86 degrees. For all the current weather conditions, log on to 352today.com, your community connection.
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That's right, Carrie Underwood. And the bells are ringing right now for caller 10 at 877-937-7883. Pair of general admission tickets to the Stars and Strings and Swings Veterans Music Festival October 23rd in Ocala. Craig Morgan in concert. Tickets will be at Will Call. Carry on. Kenny Chesney, September 24th. He'll be at the Ray J in Tampa. 93.7 KQ.

0: 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Let's go to the phones. 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
1: Hi.
0: Hi, who's this?
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0: Rachel in Summerfield, you're caller 10.
1: No way.
0: Yes. You're going to see Craig Morgan October 23rd in Ocala.
1: I'm excited.
0: Yep. 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
0: 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I'll have more tickets tomorrow for Craig Morgan, 93.7 K Country. Here's the Zach Brown Band.

0: 93.7 K Country. It's the K Country Cafe. I'm Lewis Stokes. Appreciate you listening. We got 10 in a row coming up next. By the way, Rachel Johnson, our winner, it's her birthday today. So happy birthday, Rachel. And also Keith Taylor. Want to make sure I got those in there. We got 10 in a row coming up next. Going to talk about these high gas prices here in Florida. So bear with me on that. 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

0: Saturday, April 24th, he'll be at the Ray J in Tampa, opening for Kenny Chesnick, Raylan James, Water at a Wedding, 93.7 K Country. Good afternoon. I'm Lewis Stokes. Welcome to Taco Tuesday, right?
1: Sí, señor.
0: Yeah, we got Rodney Atkins right now. It's watching you, 93.7 K Country. 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
1: To Chick-fil-A and got not one, but two Chick-fil-A sandwiches with a large fry. I went, I haven't done that in 100 years.
2: Listen, but why? You don't do it often. Why are we feeling guilty for something that we worked hard for or that we wanted?
1: I had zero guilt.
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1: I said, I'm doing this. I'm doing it.
2: You have a right to live that life. If you want both of them, go ahead. You're the one who has to deal with that heartburn.
1: She just wanted me to go. That's right. And I had it, too.
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1: 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AJ Willie has the local forecast.
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1: It's always on 5 in Margaritaville, come to think of it.
0: Yeah, I heard that.
1: You've been there, haven't you?
0: Yes, sir.
1: I've seen your boat there.

Yeah, it was at Rock the Country in Ocala. John Barney, Heartache Medication on 93.7 K Country. I'm Lewis Stokes, 10 in a row. Welcome to September 29th. It's National Coffee Day. We all need that, and National VFW Day. And we got Kevin Powers with Shaboozy right now. It's called Move On K Country.

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0: Part of our staycation, McCain Brown, Lee Bryce, Hard Alum, 93.7K Country. That's right. I'm Lewis Stokes. Happy Tuesday. Another 10 in a row on the way. The next keyword to listen for the McCain Brown staycation, Hard Rock Hollywood, November 12th with gas and hotel stay coming up around 4 p.m. with Big Red. 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Well, I wish I had good news, but Florida gas prices averaged $4.34 a gallon yesterday, up 6 cents from a week earlier and below the $4.48 national average. Drivers paid the least in Escambia County at $4.04 and the most in Monroe County at $4.62 a gallon. I think I told you yesterday I was at the Love's Travel Center driving through Hawthorne, and for some reason it was $3.99 a gallon. I don't know what was going on, but I'm sure it's back up now. But I wasn't dreaming. My wife was with me. 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We'll see highs in the upper 80s today, dropping back to the upper 60s tonight, topping out around 88 tomorrow. For all the current weather conditions, log on to 352today.com, your community connection.
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0: 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I'm Lewis Stowe.
1: Lewis, what do you say?
0: I say Florida's minimum wage climbs to $15 an hour tomorrow if you're making minimum wage. Some good news. Here's Blake Shelton's latest. Let him in anyway. K Country.

0: 93.7 K Country. I'm Lewis Stokes. Hey, you ready for 10 in a row next?
1: Yes, sir.
0: All right, it's coming up. Well, the Tampa Bay Rays are in the playoffs, and I got a $119 ribeye at Tropicana Field I want to tell you about. Yeah, you know, I love me some ribeye, and I love all the savings at NCFLDeals.com. 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

0: Looking like the latest number one for Morgan Wallen. It's at number two. And been by now, 93.7 K Country. Good afternoon. I'm Lewis Stubbs.
1: Hey, Lewis Stubbs.
0: Hey there. Megan Maroney right now. This is my wife's favorite Megan Maroney song. Beautiful Things, 10 in a row on K Country.

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0: We love you too. I'm Lewis Stokes, 10 in a row. Brantley Gilbert, he's part of our big staycation with Kane Brown. They'll be at Hard Rock in Hollywood, Florida. Yeah, and here's his latest Good Damn on K Country.

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Nate Smith, number one for him. Whiskey on you, 93.7 K Country. I'm Lewis Stokes, 10 in a row, minutes away. Big Red, he's coming in at 3, and at 4 o'clock, he's got the new staycation keyword for Kane Brown, Lee Bryce, Brantley Gilbert, and more in Hollywood, Florida at Hard Rock. That's right. 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Qualify for the grand prize drawing. Tickets to that show, November 12th. Two-night hotel stay, $200 in gas. Yes. Well, a road trip to Tampa sounds good. They're in the playoffs in baseball. The Rays $119 ribeye joins the Tropicana Field menu for the Rays home playoff games. 18 ounces of bone-in Wagyu with a truffle, Parmesan fries, and saffron. I can't say it. Yandy Diaz inspired it, eating one barehanded during the Clint celebration. Sounds good. Love me some ribeye. K-Country's forecast from the WCJB TV 21st Alert Weather Center. We'll see highs today in the upper 80s, dropping back down to the upper 60s tonight, topping out around 88 tomorrow. For all the current weather conditions, log on to 352today.com, your community connection.

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0: 93.7 K Country, Lainey Wilson, sip of that watermelon moonshine. I'm Lewis Stokes, Big Red's coming in at 3. Well, the SpaceX Starship reached orbit for the first time yesterday, released some satellites, and then the flight was cut short. It was engulfed in flames at splashdown. Wow. You like this song from Kenny Whitmire?
1: Oh, big time, yes.
0: I know. I gave her the moon. Beautiful stuff here. K Country.

0: 93.7 K Country. I'm Lewis Stokes. That's going to do it for me. You ready for Big Red now?
1: Absolutely.
0: All right. Coming up at 3:30, he's got a 4-pack of tickets to Brown's Adventure Farms Fall Festival. I'll be there this Sunday from 11 to 3 spinning the tunes. That's right, in Oxford. And Big Red's got your 4-pack of tickets to that. 4 o'clock, he's got your keyword for the Kane Brown Staycation, plus that 5 o'clock whistle and everything else Big Red does. A whole lot of fun. 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

0: boat. That's what that always reminded me of, and I love that song. Eric Church and Springsteen here at 93.7 K Country. It's Big Greg. Glad to have you with us. Another 10 in a row is going to be coming up here for you in just a few minutes. What's it, Big Red's head's only a few minutes away. And also, yeah, we've got our exclusive K-Country Concert Staycation giveaway, and we're going to give you another keyword to get you qualified at 4 o'clock so you can go to a great concert. We're talking Kane Brown, Lee Bryce, and Brantley Gilbert all together in one show downstate in Hollywood. 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And again, it's going to be coming up right around 4 o'clock. 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

It's Watson Big Red's Head here at 93.7 K Country. Today, you can win a family four-pack of tickets to Brown's Adventure Farm Fall Festival. And that's all going on right now through November 8th in Oxford. It's a full day of fall fun. Bring the family out. There's a seven-acre corn maze. They got barnyard animals, over 30 attractions, train rides, photo ops, a big mega slide, and a whole lot more. And if you'd like to go, well, we're going to give you a chance by answering this question to get yourself that family four-pack of tickets. Now, here's your question that's all about country music star Riley Green. What first name appears on Riley Green's birth certificate? Can you answer that? First correct caller will win. 877-937-7883. Must be 18 or older and have not won in the past 30 days. Good luck to you for 93.7 K Country. Meanwhile, Riley's good friend Ella Langley and her song is Loving Life Again.

Remember when the only thing west of Airport Road on State Road 200 was that new place called On Top of the World? So do we. Today's Best Country, you live it, we play it, 93.7 K Country.

0: It's What's in Big Red's Head at 93.7K Country. Today we ask you, what first name appears on Riley Green's birth certificate?
1: Is it Jonathan?
0: Yes, it is. Congratulations, you win today.
1: Oh.
0: What's your name?
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0: All right, well, we got your family four-pack of tickets for Brown's Adventure Farm Fall Festival right down the road from you, and that's going on through November 8th in Oxford.
1: Sweet. Thank you, sir.
0: All right. Well, thank you for listening. We'll do it again for you tomorrow with What's in Big Red's Head here at

0: Boy, held that no that to the end for a while, didn't he? Keith Urban at 93.7 K Country. 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Around 4 o'clock, we'll give you the keyword. 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

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I get excited, too. It's our exclusive K Country Concert Staycation Giveaway. 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Kane Brown, Lee Bryce, and Brantley Gilbert together. Downstate in Hollywood, November 12th. Courtesy of Sony Music Nashville. And if you win, you'll get a pair of tickets to see Kane Brown, Lee Bryce, and Brantley Gilbert, two nights hotel accommodations, and $200 in fuel. So if you'd like to win that grand prize, here's what you got to do. You got to enter our keyword to get yourself qualified. So what is it? 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Now, the keyword once again is MAP. Like I needed a map to get to where I was going. M-A-P, MAP is the keyword. Now, we'll have more keywords for you. Another one, in fact, coming up right around 5 o'clock this afternoon. 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It's today's best country. You live it, we play it, here at 93.7 K-Country. It's Big Red and we've got Dan and Shay. Yeah, sometimes a bigger house is not the answer. Yeah, K-Country.

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0: Luke Combs here at 93.7 K Country. He's got an interesting tour coming up next year. It's called the My Kind of Saturday Night Tour. And so far, it's a 12-concert run across North America. And the show's going to have in the round setup stage, so it's going to be kind of interesting there. Don't see anything close to us, but there may be some other dates added. And he said he's not limited in his touring to just Saturday night. So we'll see what happens with that. Hopefully, we'll get a chance to see him somewhere close to home. We've got another 10 in a row. It's going to be coming your way in just a few minutes. Our 5 o'clock whistle is going to be coming up, too. And our next keyword with our exclusive K-Country Concert Staycation giveaway is going to be coming your way right around 5 o'clock, too. So be ready for that. Here it's today's best country. You live it, we play it at 93.7 K-Country. 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Well, tonight we'll be in the upper 60s, tomorrow upper 80s to low 90s. And for current conditions, log on to 352today.com, your community connection.
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93.7 K Country. Well, Parker McCollum grew up in Texas on a ranch, worked it for years, and he's been playing music for quite a while, too, and became a pretty big star in Texas and then branched out. Let's take a listen to his latest song. This is Killing Me here on K Country.

0: Low Cash here at 93.7 K Country. Loved hanging out with those guys when they were here for our K Country acoustic concert. And gosh, I remember a time when Lewis Stokes was somewhere at a fish camp, I think it was, and a van got stuck, and they were there and actually got out and helped him get the van freed up. They're just great guys. We've got another 10 on the road coming your way in a couple minutes. Today's Best Country, You Live It, We Play It. Another keyword to get you qualified for our second of four K-Country exclusive concert staycation giveaways. 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So I get home from work yesterday, and usually I sit down, check the mail, and I got a notification from the state that my driver's license is going to expire on my birthday in November. 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So if you're like me, you got to pop out that $50 to renew your license for so many years. 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

0: Byron Donalds for governor. 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Byron Donalds will stop career insider David Jolly.
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93.7 K-Country, we've got your keyword right now in our exclusive K-Country concert staycation giveaway. And this is going to be an awesome concert to see because it's Kane Brown, Lee Brice, and Brantley Gilbert all performing together. And that's going to be downstate in Hollywood, November 12th, courtesy of Sony Music Nashville. So if you'd like to win that pair of tickets to see Kane, Lee, and Brantley together, along with two nights hotel and $200 in fuel, enter the keyword FAR, F-A-R, FAR, before the end of this hour at 937kcountry.com/contest. 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The keyword again is FAR, F-A-R, FAR, as in the opposite of near, far. Now, we'll have more keywords for you coming your way at 7:15 tomorrow morning. 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

Oh, man, I miss those days. Getting out there just burning up the highway. Can't much afford to anymore. 93.7 K Country, and we've got boots off. That's something I look forward to every day, is getting these heavy tennis shoes off. 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
1: To Chick-fil-A and got not one, but two Chick-fil-A sandwiches with a large fry. I went, I haven't done that in 100 years.
2: Listen, but why? 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Do it often. Why are we feeling guilty for something that we worked hard for or that we wanted?
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93.7 K Country, Ella Langley, and I got a chance to meet her a couple weekends ago. Yeah, she was in Jacksonville, and Crystal from a Mr. Bob Morning Show was there, and we went back to a room where she was just kind of holding court, and we got to talk to her for a little bit, and just an amazing person. She seems very kind, and she doesn't seem like she's been affected as much as one might think with everything that's happened, because my goodness, her career has happened in about 2 years from the time she released "You Look Like You Love Me" to all the stuff that's been going on. And gosh, it's just an amazing journey that she's on. That she's nowhere near the peak of her career yet. She's still growing every day. And it's going to be fun to watch. We've got another 10 in a row. It's going to be coming your way in just a few minutes. It's today's best country. You live it, we play it here at 93.7 K Country. 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And K-Country's forecast from a WCJB TV 20 First Alert Weather Center. Some showers around this afternoon. Tonight will be in the upper 60s. Tomorrow's high in the upper 80s to low 90s. And for current conditions, log on to 352today.com. Your community connection.

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You know, some of that song reminds me of hunting in the Ocala National Forest back years ago. 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

0: You know, Chase Rice ever writes an autobiography, and it'll probably be several years down the road should that happen. He's going to have a very interesting life story to tell. 93.7 K Country. You know, he was born in Ormond Beach, and he played football at the University of North Carolina. He was a member of a NASCAR pit crew at one time, and a pretty good crew from what I understand. And just a country music career. He was on Survivor and just all kinds of interesting things in his life. It seems like whatever he was interested in, he went for it. You got to admire that. We've got another 10 in a row. It's going to be coming your way in just a few minutes. Today's best country. You live it. We play it. 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

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Well, the man for North Carolina's got a big Saturday night tour coming up next year where he's playing stadiums. This is Luke Combs.

93.7 K Country. It's been a good touring year for Randy Houser. He's been on several. He'll be out on some again next year, too. And his new song is Back in the Bottle.

0: Darius Rucker here at 93.7 K Country. Well, I learned earlier today, thanks to 352today.com, that there's a new driver's license in Florida. And they're going to start issuing those tomorrow when you go in for a renewal or to get a new license. And I got to get mine because I got to notice yesterday. $50 it's going to cost me to renew my driving privileges here. Now, I can wait till November, but what the heck? Just so you could see it or whatever, I'll go by and get mine as soon as I can. Maybe even in the morning. We've got another 10 in a row. It's going to be coming your way here in just a few minutes for 93.7 K-Country. It's our exclusive K-Country concert staycation giveaway. Kane Brown, Lee Bryce, and Brantley Gilbert all do great concerts by themselves. But how about seeing all three of them on the same show? Well, we're going to have another keyword coming your way. The first of the day tomorrow at 7:15 with the Mr. Bob Morning Show. So listen for that keyword. Enter it before the end of the hour at our website. You'll be qualified to win not only the tickets for the concert November 12th, and that's going to be downstate in Hollywood, but also two nights hotel and $200 in fuel. 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And you can get all those and enter them as you get them and increase your chances of winning. And another way to do that is texting the word club. Now, we spell club with a K, just like K-Country. 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It's today's best country. 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And it's all right here in 93.7 K-Country. K-Country's forecast from a WCJB TV 20 First Alert Weather Center. We're cooling down to the upper 60s tonight, and we'll be back up in the upper 80s to low 90s tomorrow. For current conditions, log on to 352today.com, your community connection.
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93.7 K Country. Well, here's a song with a powerful message to it. It's the latest tune from Blake Shelton, and the title is Let Him In Anyway.

0: Well, a big thanks. We appreciate you listening to us here today at 93.7 K-Country. And I got a question. 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

was real. Neither one of us looking for three little words, unless those three words were do not disturb. 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

0: So Kane Brown is our next vacation, along with Lee Bryce and Brantley Gilbert. You're downstate in Hollywood enjoying yourself, $200 in gas. We got your tickets and two nights hotel. You're going to have a good time. It's our latest staycation. And if you're interested in winning, make sure you wake up tomorrow morning, 7:15 with the Mr. Bob Morning Show. 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K-Country's forecast from the WCJB TV 21st Alert Weather Center. We will see lows tonight in the mid to upper 60s, highs tomorrow mid to upper 80s, and lows tomorrow night in the low to mid 70s. For all the current weather conditions, log on to 352today.com, your community connection.
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congratulations to our SeaWorld Pass winners. This is awesome, and you get that parking pass as well as tickets. That went to Ocala residents Christopher and Pauline. 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

From the thrilling sounds of a roller coaster at Disney World to the thrilling sounds of a newborn in the maternity ward at Advent Health. 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
9: 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After my wreck, Dan got me a check for $725,000.
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